Terrain is about over in Europe. Terrain with Chevelle, Breaking Benjamin, new song Something Wicked. Debuted back in May at the Welcome to Rockville concert. It's Lester, San Diego. Thriving punk rock scene. Pierce the Veil. Cool tune called So Far, So Fake. Hope you enjoy it. Thanks for rocking the Sunday night with us.

0: Now that is the rock of the future, hopefully. Two female lead singers that rock. Villainous. A title cut from Eva Under Fire, band out of Detroit. Eva Maria, the lead singer. And they hooked up within this moment. Maria Brink. So Maria and Eva singing it out together on that one. Ah, love it. You know, we got all these bands with two guys lead singing. Now we got a lady. Now, of course, they're both going back. But at least a cool song. Eva Under Fire, Villainous. Seether, Sublime. We'll rock with them next.
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0: I love that riff at the end of that. Guy out of Butte, Montana, is where he grew up and graduated. He goes by the name Tim Montana. Went out to L.A. after high school and learned his craft of writing and music. Moved to Nashville, writing some country songs and country and rock albums, including that one, Break Me Down. And I got to tell you, if you've not checked out Tim Montana's latest album, well worth your time. Entire State has a song where they cover Brown Sugar, the Stones, him, Slash, and Billy Gibbons. Oh, yeah, it's no slouch. Like I said, this guy's got a lot of friends in the Nashville and writing community. And to pull Slash and Billy onto his album, Entire State, yeah, you might want to check that one out. That's some good stuff. Up next, Green Day. Wake Me Up When September Ends. Well, damn it, Billy. We got to get through August first before we can start September and get to September. But we'll do it. That classic song for Lisa. Great suggestion coming up next.
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5: Tonight, partly cloudy with a low around 67. Monday, mostly sunny with a high near 83. Monday night, mostly clear with a low around 65. Tuesday, sunny with a high near 85. Tuesday night, mostly clear with a low around 66. Wednesday, sunny with a high near 86. Wednesday night, mostly clear with a low around 69. Thursday, sunny with a high near 88.
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0: Seth Blake and the crew out of Ocala, Florida. They are just rocking. Seth just a playing a mean guitar. Love him. Britton Bond, the lead singer that you're hearing on Blindfold from Wage War. It's Lester. We are growing through this Sunday night, getting ready to head into the first full week of August. Deep breath. Dog days of summer almost done. Football is right around the corner. September and fall weather. We'll fire up another set. Crank It Up Rock, Shine Down from their brand new album, Chevelle 311 as well, moments away.
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still remember 30 years ago when that one first came out. The Blue Album, 311. Track called Down. It's Last Dirt. Thank you so much for listening. Chris Jericho and the boys aren't going to have a new album, but they did do a new song. It's called I Know Evil. It's Fozzy. Crank it up, my friend. Thanks for listening.

0: bringing back Chester for a Sunday night. Linkin Park, Numb, Fozzy, brand new one before that. Korn, and some Zach Wilde rockathon stuff for this Sunday night with Black Label Society, moments away.
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0: love you so much, I will put your name in blood. Zach Wilde, Black Label Society, their latest. Hail to the King from Avenged Sevenfold. M. Shadows and the crew rocking this Sunday night, along with Laster. 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
3: Tonight, partly cloudy with a low around 67. Monday, mostly sunny with a high near 83. Monday night, mostly clear with a low around 65. Tuesday, sunny with a high near 85. Tuesday night, mostly clear with a low around 66. Wednesday, sunny with a high near 86. Wednesday night, mostly clear with a low around 69. Thursday, sunny with a high near 88.
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0: Frontier Matt Walls together, the dual harmonizing lead vocals of 3 Days Grace. Don't Want to Go Home Tonight, which sadly, if you're in a relationship like that, oh, I feel so sorry for you. I mean, that is a horrible thing. When you're in a relationship and you're at somebody's house, you just don't want to go home to what's waiting for you at home. Whew, that's time to get some serious conversations going on. Lester, rocking you with a tune that I haven't heard in eons. And Wayne hit me up on the Facebook Messenger and said, hey, how's this one for your archives? Save Yourself. Remember the band Stabbing Westward? We'll do that one coming up. Plus, I got some Alice in Chains, Three Doors Down, and more on the way.
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alone. 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

The Danish Rockers. Time Will Heal. That is the band Volbeat out of the Netherlands. As we roll through this Sunday night, let's pause for a moment and remember the late, great Brad Arnold. Lisa, thank you so much for the Facebook Messenger. You're right. It's been a few weeks since we've talked about Brad and the passing, his heroic life, battling cancer, and then some. Here's a track called Duck and Run from Three Doors Down.

0: Well, I think their future is anything but gone, gone, gone. I think it's bright, bright, bright. The Canadian rockers Autumn Kings, who've now moved to Detroit as their U.S. base. I'm across the bridge there in Ontario, Canada. Windsor, where they're from. Actually, a small suburb of that. But Autumn Kings, keep an ear on them. I think their future is pretty bright. Moments away, Foo Fighters and a band out of the British Columbia, Western Canada region. Oh, and a super group that Maynard James is kind of heading up. They've got a new song coming up next.
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0: Billy Howerdale, Maynard James Keenan and the crew, including Josh Freese on the drums. Of course, Josh spent some time with the Foo Fighters. Then he went to Nine Inch Nails, and now he's drumming for a Perfect Circle. Josh is just going everywhere, apparently. Starless, that brand new one from Perfect Circle. It's Lester, and I've got one of these stories, and ladies, forgive me, please. I'm a dumbass guy. I don't understand. How does this happen? Couple from, she's from Rhode Island, he's from Connecticut, drove down to Florida. They're going to a five-night cruise to Mexico. Night before, woman's having incredible, nasty stomach cramps and pains. So bad they take her to the urgent care. Now, they're in Florida. They're from up north. They're going to the hospital, urgent care, before they're leaving in the morning on a cruise. This couldn't be good. No, especially since she's 8 months pregnant and having contractions. That's right. 8 months pregnant. She didn't know it. He had no clue either. Here's my favorite part of the story, though, that makes some people go, Couple just got engaged in May. Yeah, they got engaged in May. And they're going on a five-night cruise to Mexico. And somehow she's 8 months pregnant. Again, how does that happen?
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9: Tonight, partly cloudy with a low around 67. Monday, mostly sunny with a high near 83. Monday night, mostly clear with a low around 65. Tuesday, sunny with a high near 85. Tuesday night, mostly clear with a low around 66. Wednesday, sunny with a high near 86. Wednesday night, mostly clear with a low around 69. Thursday, sunny with a high near 88.
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0: It is the band Motionless in White, Chris Sorelli and the Boys, also featuring Skylar Gray, track called R.I.P. It is Lester. We are going to put the hour to rest in peace as we roll across the top of the hour. I've got some Nine-Inch Nails, Nickelback's going to the archives. We'll also do some Sleep Theory and Betray You on our Sunday Night Rockathon coming up.
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1: That's actually the name of the song, too. From the Arcutex English Rockers, Broken Mirror, on a Sunday night rockathon with Lester. Traveling to Memphis, Tennessee. Sleep Theory. You're stuck in my head.

0: Atreyu, all for you, along with Lester. And, of course, that's what we do. Play lots of great rock, all for you. Including Linkin Park and the Offspring Boys, coming up next.
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0: The Who, featuring Johnny Hawkins from Nothing More, adding the American vocals to the Mongolian throat rock. The H-U is what the band is, but it's called Who, in case you didn't know that. No, it's not Hugh, Who. Lost Soul, the name of that song. Stone Temple Pilots and Seed, they're going to be rocking our radio in just moments. It's Lester, and if you're a parent, imagine your life changing. You're going to have another child, and you've conceived naturally. No infertilization, no shots, no none. Just you and your lover making love, baby, sperm, egg, yeah. And then you find out your family is going to go increase, not by one, not by two, not by three, but four. Yes, your new child has overcome one in 700,000 odds to be four. Yep, quads. That's what happened to a family in Australia. But here's the part that really gets it twisted. Not only did the couple naturally conceive four previous children, they decided they were going to have a fifth. 34-year-old woman shows up at the Royal Brisbane Women's Hospital and delivers the four babies, increasing their family from four to eight, which was a big enough shock. But the shock was even more. A 1 in 15 million case. They were identical quads. Yeah, like I said, not only does your life change because you go from having whatever amount of children you had to four unexpectedly, just by expecting one, but you also get four that look exactly alike. And guys, they're all girls. Oh, yeah. Well, some moms know that hell's coming, too. But go from four to eight in your kid family? Wow.
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2: Tonight, partly cloudy with a low around 67. Monday, mostly sunny with a high near 83. Monday night, mostly clear with a low around 65. Tuesday, sunny with a high near 85. Tuesday night, mostly clear with a low around 66. Wednesday, sunny with a high near 86. Wednesday night, mostly clear with a low around 69. Thursday, sunny with a high near 88.
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0: I'll tell you, there is a groundswell and well worth it. Loving the song. Ninth Key, Happy Feels Like is the name of the song. But Ninth Key, there are a lot of people in our industry talking about this band. And I look forward to learning more and watching more to see if they unfold. But a lot of people I respect and love say, watch out. This band's going to be taking over a storm. Ninth Key. You heard it here with Laster. Papa Roach, Red Hot Chili Peppers coming up next. Thanks, my friend, for rocking out with us.
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Lithium by Nirvana and Gundy. Here is Marilyn Manson with Exit Wound. Here's an interesting stat. About 50% of parents have regretted giving their kids a credit card. Gotta be honest, I never even thought about that once.

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0: Greta Van Fleet, New Music, Play Your Games, also Disturbed, and Weezer with Buddy Holly. I'll play Muse next. Right now, it's time for today's moment of duh. A former delivery driver of snack cakes supposedly stole inventory while on his route. He's being accused of manipulating inventory and delivery records over several months, so stuff can disappear without being accounted for. The company discovered this after they noticed repeated inventory discrepancies. Get this, estimated total of his theft, more than $17,000. That's a lot of ho-hos. It's one of those where I understand the temptation, but bro, seriously.
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2: Tonight, partly cloudy with a low around 67. Monday, mostly sunny with a high near 83. Monday night, mostly clear with a low around 65. Tuesday, sunny with a high near 85. Tuesday night, mostly clear with a low around 66. Wednesday, sunny with a high near 86. Wednesday night, mostly clear with a low around 69. Thursday, sunny with a high near 88.
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0: Eye of the Storm, Five Finger Death Punch, Mammoth with the End, and Muse, their song Uprising. All right. 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I know nothing about it, but I'll just pass it on in case it'd be helpful. 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Man spreading or taking more space than necessary. Not cool. And how you treat service staff reveals your character. All right, do with it what you will. I've got more on the way before you know it.
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1: It's Hardy, psycho. Hi there, it is Gundy with you. So, my coworker almost died today. He doesn't know it, but he definitely almost died.

0: Young Again from Shinedown. 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

0: Something Wicked, It Is Breaking Benjamin, also Dirty Honey's When I'm Gone, and some Linkin Park. You know, it's one thing when people do something stupid, but it's entertaining when they act like they were in the right the whole time. A Georgia traffic stop took a bizarre turn when a driver with a fake license plate insisted that, quote, "I don't need a license plate to be behind the wheel." Alright, well, it only got weirder. Turns out bro didn't have a driver's license. The vehicle's registration had expired and the plate had not been issued by any government agency. And then you got the body cam footage. Officers asking him to step out of his car. They addressed him by name and he reportedly replied, he prefers to be called Reverend Reed, last name being Reed, because he was a minister. But then he refused to leave the vehicle, and he was handcuffed and placed under arrest.
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2: Tonight, partly cloudy with a low around 67. Monday, mostly sunny with a high near 83. Monday night, mostly clear with a low around 65. Tuesday, sunny with a high near 85. Tuesday night, mostly clear with a low around 66. Wednesday, sunny with a high near 86. Wednesday night, mostly clear with a low around 69. Thursday, sunny with a high near 88.
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That's from Ashes to New. Before that, System of a Down and Local H. I'll play Ice Nine Kills coming up next. It's time for Did You Know? Did you know the United States gets most of its Christmas trees from Oregon and North Carolina? There are no tree farms in New Mexico, South Dakota, and Wyoming. I'm not sure if that's the

0: only three, but definitely those. Did you know when a golf ball flies, it rotates 100 times a second? That obviously depends on the swing. And according to a USA Today survey, most people say they're afraid of the garbage disposal in their house. I agree. And we should be.
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The new one from 3 Days Grace, Iabertus, fresh track, free on the way. First one from Architects. Hi there, it is Gundy. I hope you're doing well. Shout out to all the football fans. Hey, only 5 Sundays until your team dictates your entire mood. Yay.

0: You know, sometimes it's just so fun to jump into an hour with a bunch of new stuff, and we did that now with Beartooth's Free. Before that, Everything Ends from Architects and 3 Days Grace, Don't Want to Go Home Tonight. Next up, not only is it a throwback to mix things up, but a cover of one as well. I just wish people would think before they speak, man. You know, today I heard somebody say, real wealth is mental health. Great, now I'm broke twice. Just stop saying these dumb things. Like, expect the unexpected. Doesn't that make the unexpected now expected? Go eat a bag salad.
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0: The new one from Eva Under Fire, also Alice in Chains, the album closer of their self-titled release, Over Now. And Smooth Criminal, Alien Ant Farm covering Michael Jackson. It's time for today's strange law. In California, carrying a large stash of avocados. Not good. Under their code, if you're in possession of more than 25 pounds of avocados, you're legally required to carry official proof of ownership or a bill of sale. I don't know why you would be covering 25 pounds of avocados if you were not a dealer anyway, but apparently it's come up. If you cannot prove ownership within 2 days, the Secretary of Agriculture has a legal authority to either destroy the batch, oh no, donate it, or sell the avocados at auction. Sounds like a waste of time for all involved.
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2: Tonight, partly cloudy with a low around 67. Monday, mostly sunny with a high near 83. Monday night, mostly clear with a low around 65. Tuesday, sunny with a high near 85. Tuesday night, mostly clear with a low around 66. Wednesday, sunny with a high near 86. Wednesday night, mostly clear with a low around 69. Thursday, sunny with a high near 88.
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0: Nickelback and Rattle the Cage. All right, it's time for Did You Know? Did you know that former President George W. Bush was once a cheerleader? Now you know. Did you know you'll find an average of 41 light bulbs in an American house? Now, it doesn't specify if that includes spares, etc. But yeah, sounds about right for the ones just going in my house. And did you know 65% of managers will not hire you if you don't make eye contact during the interview? Why would you not make eye contact at least a little bit? There you go, just in case you needed to know. Now you know.
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Coming up, Wage War with Blindfold. Enjoy. Hi there, it is Gundy. You know, about half of parents have regretted giving their kids a credit card. Not gonna lie, that thought's never occurred to me.

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0: Break Me Down from Tim Montana, Godsmack's Bulletproof and Control from Puddle O' Mud. 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A former delivery driver of snack cakes supposedly stole inventory while on his route. He's now being accused of manipulating inventory and delivery records over several months. So stuff could disappear without being accounted for, and they finally looked and realized it. Get this, estimated total of his theft, more than 17 grand. It's one of those where I understand the temptation, but bro, hold back a little.
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3: Tonight, partly cloudy with a low around 67. Monday, mostly sunny with a high near 83. Monday night, mostly clear with a low around 65. Tuesday, sunny with a high near 85. Tuesday night, mostly clear with a low around 66. Wednesday, sunny with a high near 86. Wednesday night, mostly clear with a low around 69. Thursday, sunny with a high near 88.
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0: Starless from A Perfect Circle, also Wishful Thinking from Pop Evil, and 30 Seconds to Mars, their song The Kill. I have something off Pearl Jam's second album, Verses, coming up next. Here's a website where women share things they would never tell a guy to his face. The site is familyminded.com if you want to look at the whole thing. Just some highlights of what women would not tell a man to or one of our faces. Clean nails matter. Asking questions shows real interest. Guys don't like to ask questions. Talking about crypto gets old fast. Yeah. Manspreading, which is taking more space than necessary. Not cool. And how you treat service staff reveals your character.
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Heavy is the Crown Linkin Park. I have the new one from Black Label Society on the way, but first, here is Evanescence. Hi there. Hope you're doing awesomely. I am Gundy. Man, my coworker almost died today. He doesn't know it, but he definitely almost died.

0: Black Label Society, Name in Blood, 2026, new stuff from Zakk Wylde. Man, it's great. Kind of ties you back to old school stuff. It's crazy when you think about how time's flying, right? It just hits you. And 2026 is a paradox. Like, the most 2026 thing right now, I think, is drinking with one of those collapsed paper straws while also finding yourself surrounded by data centers.
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1: Architects, also Pretty Reckless and Green Day making up that set. I have Limp Bizkit, Nonpoint, and Fozzy to hit you in the head in a good way coming up. You know, it's one thing when people do something dumb, but what makes it entertaining is when they act like they were in the right. Well, a Georgia traffic stop took a bit of a bizarre turn when a driver with a fake license plate insisted that, quote, "I don't need a license plate to be behind the wheel." Sure. Well, it only got weirder. Turns out bro didn't have a driver's license, the vehicle's registration had expired, and the plate had not been issued by any government agency. We got body cam footage showing officers asking him to step out of the car, and that's when he asked they address him as Reverend Reed, Reed being his last name, because he was a minister. Ultimately, he refused to exit the vehicle and was handcuffed and placed under arrest.
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3: Tonight, partly cloudy with a low around 67. Monday, mostly sunny with a high near 83. Monday night, mostly clear with a low around 65. Tuesday, sunny with a high near 85. Tuesday night, mostly clear with a low around 66. Wednesday, sunny with a high near 86. Wednesday night, mostly clear with a low around 69. Thursday, sunny with a high near 88.
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0: I Know Evil, Fozzy, new stuff, Nonpoint before that, also Limp Bizkit. I'll play some Chevelle coming up for you right after Did You Know That the United States Gets Most of Its Christmas Trees Not From China, No, From Oregon and North Carolina. There are no tree farms in these states, New Mexico, South Dakota, nor Wyoming. Did you know when a golf ball flies, it typically rotates 100 times a second? Not if I hit it. It goes right into the ground. Anyway, according to a USA Today survey, most people say they're afraid of the garbage disposal in their house. You probably should be, really.
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Five Finger Death Punch, Eye of the Storm. I have the new one from Poppy coming up, but first, here's one called Searchlight. It is Shinedown. Hi there, it's Gundy. Hope you're doing well. Hey, football nuts, only 5 Sundays until your team dictates your entire mood.

0: 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That is Poppy. I've got Rise Against. 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Today I heard somebody say, real wealth is mental health. 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Doesn't that make the unexpected expected? 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

0: All For You, that is new from Atreyu. Selling the Drama was that song you may have heard by Live, and also I played Savior from Rise Against. We'll get something off Ride the Lightning for you next, but first, today's strange law. In California, carrying a large stash of avocados comes with strict legal requirements. Yeah, avocados are at a premium. Have we figured this out? Yeah, under their certain code, if you possess more than 25 pounds of avocados, you're legally required to carry official proof of ownership or a bill of sale. Like it's a car. If you can't prove that within 2 days, well, the Secretary of Agriculture has the legal authority to either destroy the batch, which makes no sense, or donate it or sell them at auction.
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7: Tonight, partly cloudy with a low around 67. Monday, mostly sunny with a high near 83. Monday night, mostly clear with a low around 65. Tuesday, sunny with a high near 85. Tuesday night, mostly clear with a low around 66. Wednesday, sunny with a high near 86. Wednesday night, mostly clear with a low around 69. Thursday, sunny with a high near 88.
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0: Motionless in White, their new one, R.I.P. Time for the latest Did You Know? Did you know former President George W. Bush was once a cheerleader? Did you know in an average American house, you'll find 41 light bulbs? Now, it doesn't say whether they're all working, some are in the garbage, maybe you've got some spares, but sounds about right for all the working ones in my family of five. Thank goodness they're never on all at once. Anyway, did you know 65% of managers won't hire if you don't make eye contact during the interview? Why would you not make any eye contact?
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Good morning, good morning. Lots to talk about on this Monday morning. And the suspense, imposters, and not too shabby, that and much, much more. Coming up on this Monday morning, getting your week started off with Breaking Benjamin.

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0: That's Tool. I'm Roker. Welcome to Monday. I hope you had a fantastic weekend. You got a great week ahead of you. I've got some great music ahead of you. Alice in Chains, Greta Van Fleet. But before I get to all of that, I'm going to get to Soundgarden.
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0: There it is, new music from The Who, featuring Johnny Hawkins of Nothing More. That's Lost Soul. Evanescence before that, and Soundgarden started us off, outshined. It's Roker. New Greta Van Fleet on the way, right after Fuel.
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0: Josh Kiszka hitting those notes that nobody else can hit as Greta Van Fleet and Play Your Games. Fuel and Red Hot Chili Peppers before that. It's Roker, Alice in Chains, and more coming up.
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1: Reporting for Cromwell Media News, I'm Rob Nichols. A Davis County man is in custody after deputies say shots were fired from a semi-truck into an Owensboro area home Saturday night. Detectives charged 55-year-old Derek Jennings of Owensboro with first-degree wanton endangerment, first-degree criminal mischief, and leaving the scene of an accident. Investigators say several rounds hit the home at 5300 block of Ashland Avenue, and Jennings also struck a Kenner's utility pole while leaving. There are no injuries reported. Governor Andy Beshear is responding to criticism lobbed his way by Republicans during the annual Fancy Farm picnic. The governor missed the annual event known for political stump speeches on Saturday to attend a baseball tournament for his son. Congressman Andy Barr, who's running to replace Senator Mitch McConnell, took a jab at Beshear, saying he worked his way up from nothing. If by nothing you mean starting as the son of a governor. In response, Beshear posted on X saying Steve is his dad, but Trump is Barr's daddy. Beshear also implied there is hypocrisy among Republicans who criticized him for missing the picnic. The Kentucky Cabinet for Health and Family Services is encouraging parents to get their kids vaccinated before the start of school. Students should have two doses of measles, mumps, and rubella vaccine by the age of four. Experts say one dose of the shot is 93% effective, and the second shot bumps the effectiveness up to 97%. Vaccination rates in Kentucky remain below the national average. I'm Rob Nichols.
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et unum, non est usque ad unum.

There's Linkin Park. I'm Roker. Well, let's just end the suspense right now with their 21st number one song on the Billboard Mainstream Rock Airplay chart. Here's 3 Days Grace.

0: There's Puddle of Mud, She Hates Me. Before that, 3 Days Grace. We were wondering if 3 Days Grace was ever going to make it to the number one spot on the Billboard Mainstream Rock Airplay chart, because Five Finger Death Punch held on to it for longer than any band had in 2026, for 3 weeks. But 3 Days Grace finally breaks through with Don't Want to Go Home Tonight. It's Roker. Coming up, the only band with more number ones on that chart is coming up in the next set.
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4: News. I'm Ted Linder. Many Americans expressing skepticism of AI data centers popping up across the country and their potential negative effect on communities. EPA Administrator Lee Zeldin on Fox's The Big Weekend Show reacting to President Trump's new pledge to help protect Americans as AI data centers are built across the nation.
5: This ratepayer protection pledge is President Trump's leadership in ensuring that the parties involved in getting these data centers built structure the deal in a way where the people who live in that community, if they're going to see any movement in their bill, they're going to see it to go down, not up.
4: Some critics continue to question whether the cost of being the AI capital of the world is worth it for everyday Americans. And tonight's Powerball jackpot up to at least $748 million after no one hit the big prize Saturday. That makes it the largest jackpot so far this year. If you go for a single cash payout, you'd get $325 million from tonight's drawing. Good luck. 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

0: That is brand new music from Ninth Key. Tell everyone you heard it here first, because you did. That's Happy Feels Like, Pop Evil, and Nine Inch Nails before that. It's Roker, Pearl Jam, and more coming up.
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3: Reporting for Cromwell Media News, I'm Rob Nichols. A Davis County man is in custody after deputies say shots were fired from a semi-truck into an Owensboro area home Saturday night. Detectives charged 55-year-old Derek Jennings of Owensboro with first-degree wanton endangerment, first-degree criminal mischief, and leaving the scene of an accident. Investigators say several rounds hit the home at 5300 block of Ashland Avenue, and Jennings also struck a Kenner's utility pole while leaving. There are no injuries reported. Governor Andy Beshear is responding to criticism lobbed his way by Republicans during the annual Fancy Farm picnic. The governor missed the annual event known for political stump speeches on Saturday to attend a baseball tournament for his son. Congressman Andy Barr, who's running to replace Senator Mitch McConnell, took a jab at Beshear, saying he worked his way up from nothing. If by nothing you mean starting as the son of a governor. In response, Beshear posted on X saying Steve is his dad, but Trump is Barr's daddy. Beshear also implied there is hypocrisy among Republicans who criticized him for missing the picnic. The Kentucky Cabinet for Health and Family Services is encouraging parents to get their kids vaccinated before the start of school. Students should have two doses of measles, mumps, and rubella vaccine by the age of four. Experts say one dose of the shot is 93% effective, and the second shot bumps the effectiveness up to 97%. Vaccination rates in Kentucky remain below the national average. I'm Rob Nichols.
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That's Korn falling away from me. I'm Roker. Happy birthday to Jacoby Shaddix. He just celebrated a milestone birthday last week, turning the big 5-0, 50. And it looks like they are showing no signs of slowing down. Here's Papa Roach. See you in hell.

0: a little truth there from Godsmack. Before that, Papa Roach, See You in Hell. Happy birthday, Jacoby Shaddix, just turned 50. It's Roker, Perfect Circle, coming up right after POD.
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8: Fox News, I'm CJ Papa. Choosing the path toward diplomacy again, that from President Trump who cancels a major strike inside Iran, the president on board Air Force One.
9: Frankly, Saudi Arabia didn't want it either. 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
10: According to the president, talks will resume today aimed at finalizing an agreement on the Strait of Hormuz. Trump says he was asked by Qatar, the UAE, and Saudi Arabia to hold off, and diplomatic efforts are playing out.
8: Fox's Trey Inks in Tel Aviv. The price of oil retreating this morning. A final full day of campaigning in a host of states holding primaries tomorrow, including Michigan, where candidate Abdul El Sayed says he's not a Democratic socialist. He's drawing plenty of support from Senator Bernie Sanders. The doctor faces off against Congresswoman Haley Stevens. 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

0: 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My own worst enemy, it's Roker. 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
2: Reporting for Cromwell Media News, I'm Rob Nichols. A Davis County man is in custody after deputies say shots were fired from a semi-truck into an Owensboro area home Saturday night. Detectives charged 55-year-old Derek Jennings of Owensboro with first-degree wanton endangerment, first-degree criminal mischief, and leaving the scene of an accident. Investigators say several rounds hit the home at 5300 block of Ashland Avenue, and Jennings also struck a Kenridge utility pole while leaving. There are no injuries reported. Governor Andy Beshear is responding to criticism lobbed his way by Republicans during the annual Fancy Farm picnic. The governor missed the annual event known for political stump speeches on Saturday to attend a baseball tournament for his son. Congressman Andy Barr, who's running to replace Senator Mitch McConnell, took a jab at Beshear, saying he worked his way up from nothing. If by nothing you mean starting as the son of a governor. In response, Beshear posted on X saying Steve is his dad, but Trump is Barr's daddy. Beshear also implied there is hypocrisy among Republicans who criticized him for missing the picnic. The Kentucky Cabinet for Health and Family Services is encouraging parents to get their kids vaccinated before the start of school. Students should have two doses of measles, mumps, and rubella vaccine by the age of four. Experts say one dose of the shot is 93% effective, and the second shot bumps the effectiveness up to 97%. Vaccination rates in Kentucky remain below the national average. I'm Rob Nichols.
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3: Mostly sunny skies. High temps are going to remain below normal or average highs near 90. We're looking at mid-80s across Owensboro and Western Kentucky. Mainly clear tonight down to 63. Tuesday, patchy fog initially. Sunny to mostly sunny with a high of 87. Tuesday night, mainly clear. Lows will dip to 64. Wednesday, sunny to mostly sunny skies. A little warmer on Wednesday. Highs in the upper 80s to near 90. I'm 14, First Alert, meteorologist Byron Douglas.

There's Dayseeker. I'm Roker. How do you feel about AI? What side of the fence are you on about that? Some people absolutely love it. Some people hate it. There are a lot of scams out there involving AI. One of them actually found its way to architects last year. They had to warn fans about AI-generated music that surfaced on streaming services that was under their name. So-

0: 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Eve Under Fire with a little help from Maria Brink coming up. Shinedown coming up as well.
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5: Fox News, I'm CJ Papa. President Trump chooses high-stakes diplomacy to find a potential endgame in the war with Iran.
6: The president says that American forces are ready to go, but that he wanted to avoid an unnecessary loss of life. The president said that he had paused what would have been the biggest strike since World War II. After speaking with regional allies like Saudi Arabia and Qatar, the president citing what he calls the parameters of a deal having been made to end the nuclear threat, as he called it, from Iran and open the Strait of Hormuz.
5: Fox's Alexandria Hoff, the White House. Wildfires scorching eastern Washington. Governor Bob Ferguson.
7: There are just so many Washingtonians who have literally lost everything.
5: Fire officials say the Spokane complex fire has leveled hundreds of structures in a neighborhood northwest of Spokane. And the EU calling on Spain and Morocco to prevent movement of migrants to mainland Spain and Europe. 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

0: There's Eva Under Fire featuring Maria Brink just ahead of Linkin Park. 97X is your home for the McLean County Cougars. 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
3: Mostly sunny skies. High temps are going to remain below normal or average highs near 90. We're looking at mid-80s across Holmesboro and Western Kentucky. Mainly clear tonight down to 63. Tuesday, patchy fog initially. Sunny to mostly sunny with a high of 87. Tuesday night, mainly clear. Lows will dip to 64. Wednesday, sunny to mostly sunny skies. A little warmer on Wednesday. Highs in the upper 80s to near 90. I'm 14, First Alert, meteorologist Byron Douglas.
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0: That's Tim Montana. I'm Roker, and I'm out of here. But I'm going to leave you with music from Greta Van Fleet before I go. Hashtag do the right thing. Be careful out there, and I'll talk to you tomorrow.
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Sleep Theory, Static. Welcome to Monday. I'm Chris Hatton, Saving Abel, not too far from now. In fact, it's after New Black Label, Name and Blood.

0: Saving Abel, Addicted, Black Label Society as well, New Rock, Name and Blood, Zach and Company going to be crisscrossing Europe for most of the month. They'll be back before the end of the month. They have stateside dates to kick off in late August, I think on the 29th. But for the most of the month, they'll be crisscrossing Europe playing gigs, of course. Five Finger Death Punch coming up, and Rob Zombie, Never Gonna Stop, Old School Zombie soon.
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0: Five Finger Death Punch, Eye of the Storm, their latest. Also, Rob Zombie, his wife Sherry Moon Zombie, has released a new song. Not a new album, it's just a new song. It has a video and everything, so it's a real deal new song from Sherry Moon Zombie. And a real deal picture disc. Yeah, a limited edition 12-inch picture disc. That's throwing it back. Not too many people utilize the picture disc anymore. But the limited 12-inch picture disc, restricted to only 600 copies worldwide, so quite limited. That's going to be out on October 30th, the day before Halloween, which I also like to call Rob Zombie Day. Bad Omens and Marilyn Manson's Exit Wound soon.
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2: Mostly sunny skies. High temps are going to remain below normal or average highs near 90. We're looking at mid-80s across Holmesboro and Western Kentucky. Mainly clear tonight down to 63. Tuesday, patchy fog initially. Sunny to mostly sunny with a high of 87. Tuesday night, mainly clear. Lows will dip to 64. Wednesday, sunny to mostly sunny skies. A little warmer on Wednesday. Highs in the upper 80s to near 90. I'm 14, First Alert, meteorologist Byron Douglas.
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Offspring, who are going to be playing a show in Vegas in early November. So if you're looking for a reason to go to Sin City, one of the happiest places on earth, by the way, there you go. I'm not making that up. It was recently named one of the happiest places on earth. I don't know how, but it was. In fact, details after Autumn Kings. Gone, gone, gone.

0: Incubus, pardon me. Autumn Kings as well, Gone, Gone, Gone, New Rock. I mentioned that Vegas was recently named one of the happiest destinations in the world. In fact, Just Cover, an Irish insurance firm, not dogging Just Cover, I don't know how they came up with this. They ranked Vegas fourth on a survey of the happiest destinations in the world. Maybe when you get there, it's fourth, not when you leave. Tulum, Mexico was named numero uno. Maui, New York City, Chicago, and Toronto also made the questionable top 10. Breaking Benjamin and Tool on the way.
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0: Something Wicked. Something from Breaking Benjamin, New Rock. We're supposed to have more somethings from Breaking Benjamin. Their first album since 2018 is apparently finished and ready to go. We just don't know when it's going to drop and what it's going to be called when it does. If you got engaged recently, congrats. Now the clock is ticking. Yeah. You may or may not know what I mean. Details coming up. Shinedown. And speaking of time, new Poppy in a few.
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3: Mostly sunny skies. High temps are going to remain below normal or average highs near 90. We're looking at mid-80s across Holmesboro and Western Kentucky. Mainly clear tonight down to 63. Tuesday, patchy fog initially. Sunny to mostly sunny with a high of 87. Tuesday night, mainly clear. Lows a dip to 64. Wednesday, sunny to mostly sunny skies. A little warmer on Wednesday. Highs in the upper 80s to near 90. I'm 14, First Alert, meteorologist Byron Douglas.
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0: Poppy, time will tell. If you got engaged recently, time is not on your side, my friend. I know it's happy and lovey-dovey and, yeah, enjoy it and all that good stuff. But just know the clock is ticking. You're expected to tie the knot within 15 months now. 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

Basket Case, Green Day. Billy Joe Armstrong is going to play some shows. Sans, Green Day. Pinhead Gunpowder, his side project. Play dates in October and November. 3 Days Grace, don't want to go home tonight.

0: Five Finger Death Punch and Baby Metal. The End. Also Don't Want to Go Home Tonight. New rock courtesy of 3 Days Grace. Fine, upstanding Canadians. Unlike the Canadian intern at NATO's military headquarters in Belgium who has been accused of spying for a third country. Yeah, it's a no-no. It's a big slap on the wrist. Even a healthy Canadian Surrey won't fix that one. No amount of A's is going to fix that oops. Papa Roach coming up and Trey You, All For You in a few.
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0: All for you, Treyu, Papa Roach, as well as we roll on through Monday. I almost said Wednesday. Boy, wouldn't that be cool if the next 2 days just poof, flew by like that. Not the case. It's Monday. Struggle Bus City. Yep, Godsmack Voodoo coming up. And The Who featuring Johnny Hawkins of Nothing More, a song called Lost Soul in a few.
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3: From the Cromwell Weather Center, I'm Jeff Nally. Sunshine today with a high of 83. Tonight, mostly clear, low 65. Tomorrow, patchy fog to start the morning, but a sunny day with a high in the mid-80s. Clear tomorrow night, down to 66. Wednesday, sunny at 87. Sunny Thursday at a high near 90. We'll pick up a chance of showers after midnight Thursday night, and there's rain in the forecast for Friday through Sunday.
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0: The Who, featuring Johnny Hawkins of Nothing More, Lost Soul, New Rock, Godsmack as well, who I really thought when Tony and Shannon left the band, when it was just down to, well, it is just down essentially to Sully and Robbie as far as original members, but I thought when they, you know, reduced their members by half, I thought the Godsmack were going to kind of dial it back for a little bit, figure things out. Oh no, they're going straight ahead. In fact, Godsmack have announced more dates for the Rise of Rock tour for October, so they're going to keep that thing going into October at least.
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2: Reporting for Cromwell Media News, I'm Rob Nichols. A Davis County man is in custody after deputies say shots were fired from a semi-truck into an Owensboro area home Saturday night. Detectives charged 55-year-old Derek Jennings of Owensboro with first-degree wanton endangerment, first-degree criminal mischief, and leaving the scene of an accident. Investigators say several rounds hit the home at 5300 block of Ashland Avenue, and Jennings also struck a Kenner's utility pole while leaving. There are no injuries reported. Governor Andy Beshear is responding to criticism lobbed his way by Republicans during the annual Fancy Farm picnic. The governor missed the annual event known for political stump speeches on Saturday to attend a baseball tournament for his son. Congressman Andy Barr, who's running to replace Senator Mitch McConnell, took a jab at Beshear, saying he worked his way up from nothing. If by nothing you mean starting as the son of a governor. In response, Beshear posted on X saying Steve is his dad, but Trump is Barr's daddy. Beshear also implied there is hypocrisy among Republicans who criticized him for missing the picnic. The Kentucky Cabinet for Health and Family Services is encouraging parents to get their kids vaccinated before the start of school. Students should have two doses of measles, mumps, and rubella vaccine by the age of four. Experts say one dose of the shot is 93% effective, and the second shot bumps the effectiveness up to 97%. Vaccination rates in Kentucky remain below the national average. I'm Rob Nichols.
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3: From the Cromwell Weather Center, I'm Jeff Nally. Sunshine today with a high of 83. Tonight, mostly clear, low 65. Tomorrow, patchy fog to start the morning, but a sunny day with a high in the mid-80s. Clear tomorrow night, down to 66. Wednesday, sunny at 87. Sunny Thursday at a high near 90. We'll pick up a chance of showers after midnight Thursday night, and there's rain in the forecast for Friday through Sunday.
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These guys are currently working on their new album, although they've warned us that they're in no hurry to finish it, but they are working on it, and they'll have to put that work aside when they hit the road with Architects. Fall European tour, unfortunately, has been announced. It's going to kick off October 18th. Make Me Bad, Korn.

0: Starless, new Perfect Circle, everything Walking Dead, the show, the, well, 1, 2, 3, 4, 5, 6 spinoffs. 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It's going to be available starting next year. So yeah, be excited, not too excited. If you want to sign up for Netflix for Walking Dead, do it next year, not just yet.
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3: Mostly sunny skies. High temps are going to remain below normal or average highs near 90. We're looking at mid-80s across Owensboro and Western Kentucky. Mainly clear tonight down to 63. Tuesday, patchy fog initially. Sunny to mostly sunny with a high of 87. Tuesday night, mainly clear. Lows will dip to 64. Wednesday, sunny to mostly sunny skies. A little warmer on Wednesday. Highs in the upper 80s to near 90. I'm 14. First Alert. Meteorologist Byron Douglas.
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0: for you.
1: From Ashes to New, Die for You. Collective Soul as well, as we approach the Major League Baseball trade deadline. Yeah, that's today. Doesn't really matter, though, does it? I mean, I wouldn't give the Dodgers the rings just yet, but they might be able to get sized for them right now. The rich, as always the case in baseball, the rich got richer over the weekend. Dodgers traded for back-to-back Cy Young winner Tarek Skubal. So, yeah, he's now in that killer Dodgers rotation. Again, Major League Baseball trade deadline officially a little later today.
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Rage. Of course, there's absolutely nothing new regarding Rage. Tom Morello, on the other hand, yeah, he's got a new album that's going to be out in September. Sleep Theory, Words Are Worthless.

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0: broken mirror. 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When Tom Brady looks in the mirror today, which you know he will at least once. At least once. Tom will be looking at a 49-year-old Tom Brady. Yeah, happy 49th birthday to Tom Brady, who is also apparently considering a role in the WWE. It was that whole staged slap with him and I can't remember which Paul, one of the Pauls. And apparently this is going to lead into a WWE thing. I don't know. I hope it doesn't. Would almost seem a little bit desperate, but maybe it will. Buck Cherry lit up as promised and Papa Roach in a bit.
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5: From the Cromwell Weather Center, I'm Jeff Nally. Sunshine today with a high of 83. Tonight, mostly clear, low 65. Tomorrow, patchy fog to start the morning, but a sunny day with a high in the mid-80s. Clear tomorrow night, down to 66. Wednesday, sunny at 87. Sunny Thursday at a high near 90. We'll pick up a chance of showers after midnight Thursday night, and there's rain in the forecast for Friday through Sunday.
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0: Papa Roach, see you in hell. Buck Cherry as well, lit up. Things are going to start looking up for your Monday, I promise. They're not going to get any worse because I am leaving. And usually when I depart, when I bounce, wherever I'm at, once I'm gone, things get at least a little better. So things are going to start looking up for you. I promise, soon. I am out. Enjoy the rest of the day. I will talk to you tomorrow.
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0: Hey, it's Volby. Time will heal. What's happening? I'm Darby. How was your weekend? Mine was good. Somehow over. Saw Spider-Man. It was really good. Really liked Spider-Man. Saw the Black Crows. They were great. Liked them, too. Did some traveling. Now I'm back. Ready to go. So hopefully your weekend was good. We're going to get into it. We'll talk Spider-Man. We're going to talk social media use. We're going to talk about DoorDash and robots. We're going to talk about what you're doing in the shower. Ooh. We're going to talk about a pee bag. We're going to talk about someone being kicked out of Slipknot, perhaps, maybe. It wasn't you, don't worry. We're going to talk about Ozfest. We're going to talk about Barbie. We're going to talk about mud wrestling. We have a lot to get to. I have music from Beartooth. We will get to Chevelle. Ava Under Fire coming up. Glad you're here.
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4: Mostly sunny skies. High temps are going to remain below normal or average highs near 90. We're looking at mid-80s across Owensboro and Western Kentucky. Mainly clear tonight down to 63. Tuesday, patchy fog initially. Sunny to mostly sunny with a high of 87. Tuesday night, mainly clear. Lows will dip to 64. Wednesday, sunny to mostly sunny skies. A little warmer on Wednesday. Highs in the upper 80s to near 90. I'm 14, First Alert, meteorologist Byron Douglas.
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Ava Under Fire with Maria Brink. It's Villainous. I'm Darby. I saw Spider-Man over the weekend, and I'm going to spoil it. I'm not going to. I will not say anything about it, except that I liked it very much. Tom Holland is the best.

0: Still haven't seen it. I have Deftones. I have Breaking Benjamin. I have Nine Inch Nails coming up.
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0: Breaking Benjamin, something wicked. I have some ghosts on the way. Tobias Forge of Ghosts has contributed a music video to Shudder's horror anthology VHS mixtape. So that's kind of cool. I guess if you're into the horror movies, you're into this sort of thing. It also features original music video interludes directed by someone named Flying Lotus, alongside a brand new music video from Tobias Forge of Ghosts. So something to check out. I'm not really a horror movie guy, but this is the ninth installment of VHS. And I don't even know anything about it, but I thought you might like to know. So there you go. Let's get to Ghosts. Let's get to Tim Montana. Let's get to Disturbed on the way.
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0: Tim Montana, Break Me Down. That record came out last Friday. Did you listen to it? Did you like it? I have 10 years. I have that new Nickelback coming up.
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0: Dig that song. I like it. It's Nickelback, Rattle the Cage. John 5 playing on that song as well. New study here. And this is kind of goes no duh. Early social media use is linked with to lower grades years later, according to this study. Based on a survey of more than 5,000 Italian teenagers, researchers from the University of Milano, concluded that there's a correlation between how early a student adopted a social media account or opened a social media account and how much worse they performed academically 4 years later. So they went into, you know, they got these groups and they tried different things on, you know. They say students who created a personal social media account in the sixth or seventh grade consistently exhibited poor outcomes across nearly every school-related dimension available in our data set. I mean, I don't know. That's not good. Your kid's on social media, it's tough. Mine's 17, so he's on it for sure. I do think it's the downfall of our species. And someday I'll be right, and I'll be like, see? Let's get to Sublime. Let's get to Queens of the Stone Age. Papa Roach on the way.
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2: Reporting for Cromwell Media News, I'm Rob Nichols. A Davis County man is in custody after deputies say shots were fired from a semi-truck into an Owensboro area home Saturday night. Detectives charged 55-year-old Derek Jennings of Owensboro with first-degree wanton endangerment, first-degree criminal mischief, and leaving the scene of an accident. Investigators say several rounds hit the home at 5300 block of Ashland Avenue, and Jennings also struck a Kenner's utility pole while leaving. There are no injuries reported. Governor Andy Beshear is responding to criticism lobbed his way by Republicans during the annual Fancy Farm picnic. The governor missed the annual event known for political stump speeches on Saturday to attend a baseball tournament for his son. Congressman Andy Barr, who's running to replace Senator Mitch McConnell, took a jab at Beshear, saying he worked his way up from nothing. If by nothing you mean starting as the son of a governor. In response, Beshear posted on X saying Steve is his dad, but Trump is Barr's daddy. Beshear also implied there is hypocrisy among Republicans who criticized him for missing the picnic. The Kentucky Cabinet for Health and Family Services is encouraging parents to get their kids vaccinated before the start of school. Students should have two doses of measles, mumps, and rubella vaccine by the age of four. Experts say one dose of the shot is 93% effective, and the second shot bumps the effectiveness up to 97%. Vaccination rates in Kentucky remain below the national average. I'm Rob Nichols.
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0: 97X Black Label Society, Name and Blood. I'm V, this is Chaos Theory, here in the J the Plumber studio, feeling good on this fine Monday afternoon. Had a good weekend, admittedly a little tired today, but that's all right. That is all good. Got a good show. And I had a very successful weekend. You already know I went to Nashville. And yes, you already know I got that what? That In-N-Out burger. Ooh, yeah. But I will say, though, Owensboro really does have, like, a pretty decent food scene. Now, I will say this. What's the news on the Wingstop? What's going on with that? Because I'll tell you this. An order of Wingstop fries dipped in their ranch, that is the way to go. I'm not a big, like, chicken person. I don't know. I'm very weird with meat. It's all me. Because, you know, sometimes chicken just tastes too much like chicken. That's not a Wingstop problem. That's a meat problem. But a good fry and a good dip. Oh. But alas, I fear I'm not getting any new news. New news on the Wingstop. It's sad. It's a sad day for me. 3 days grace is coming up. Don't want to go home tonight. Only on Owensboro's Best Rock, 97X.
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4: News. I'm CJ Papa. President Trump says talks that could lead to a potential end to the war with Iran are set to resume.
5: Reports do indicate that a new deal could see the strait open for 60 days without fees. With the possibility of another agreement in sight, the region remains on alert since the Iranians are denying any direct progress.
4: Fox's Trey Yinks in Tel Aviv. The price of oil down while the Dow's up big on Wall Street. 4 more years for the U.S. men's soccer coach.
6: Mauricio Pochettino joined the U.S. squad back in September of 2024. And was at the helm for their recent run at the FIFA World Cup, which saw the Americans win more games than at any previous World Cup tournament.
4: Fox's Tony Genualdo, call it the safe apple. New York City Police Commissioner Jessica Tisch announces the fewest shooting incidents, victims, and murders in record history in the first 7 months of this year. 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

0: 97X, My Darkest Days, Porn Star Dancing. I'm V, this is Chaos Theory here in the Jay the Plumber studio. You know, one of my hot takes, I don't even think this is a hot take, but it is for some people, is that, you know, it really is such a shame that these things have, like, the stigma around them. Pole dancing, aerials, anything like that. Because those are fire workout routines. Like, the upper body strength you need. The good joints that you need, the core strength, you know? But everyone just dismisses all of that because of the stigma around it. And, you know, that's kind of sad. That's kind of sad because I know people who are doing that. Hey, they got to be strong to do it. You gotta. And to do it like 6 inches off the ground in those heels, hey. Good on ya. Good on ya. We got more great music on the way. I Prevail coming up only at Owensboro's Best Rock 97X.
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0: 97X Autumn Kings Gone Gone Gone. I'm V. This is Chaos Theory here in the J the Plumber studio. And right now, bringing you your 97X weather. You already know. Sunny day today with a high near 84. Clear night tonight with a low around 65. Sunny Tuesday with a high near 86. Mostly clear Tuesday night with a low around 67 degrees. And a sunny Wednesday with a high near 87 and a low around 70 degrees. Not too shabby. Not too shabby. I am thinking I'm not doing yet. And if I am, it's going to be a minute. I'm thinking about getting an iPod. Look, I got an MP3 player and it has just low key, like it's gone downhill, which stinks because I did like it. But I'm thinking about going back to like a legit iPod. Or an old school MP3 player. So I'm using iPod kind of as like people use Kleenex to just mean any tissue. So right now I'm just like any MP3 player. I don't know. I'm not sure what I want to do yet. But I know I've got to do something. Because I do owning like all of my physical media. I don't know. I'm not sure. I'm not sure what I'm going to do yet. I'm just thinking about it. Shinedown coming up, if you only knew. Only on Owensboro's Best Rock, 97X.
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2: Reporting for Cromwell Media News, I'm Rob Nichols. A Davis County man is in custody after deputies say shots were fired from a semi-truck into an Owensboro area home Saturday night. Detectives charged 55-year-old Derek Jennings of Owensboro with first-degree wanton endangerment, first-degree criminal mischief, and leaving the scene of an accident. Investigators say several rounds hit the home at 5300 block of Ashland Avenue, and Jennings also struck a Kenridge utility pole while leaving. There are no injuries reported. Governor Andy Beshear is responding to criticism lobbed his way by Republicans during the annual Fancy Farm picnic. The governor missed the annual event known for political stump speeches on Saturday to attend a baseball tournament for his son. Congressman Andy Barr, who's running to replace Senator Mitch McConnell, took a jab at Beshear, saying he worked his way up from nothing. If by nothing you mean starting as the son of a governor. In response, Beshear posted on X saying Steve is his dad, but Trump is Barr's daddy. Beshear also implied there is hypocrisy among Republicans who criticized him for missing the picnic. The Kentucky Cabinet for Health and Family Services is encouraging parents to get their kids vaccinated before the start of school. Students should have two doses of measles, mumps, and rubella vaccine by the age of four. Experts say one dose of the shot is 93% effective, and the second shot bumps the effectiveness up to 97%. Vaccination rates in Kentucky remain below the national average. I'm Rob Nichols.
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3: I'm Chief Meteorologist Jeff Lyons with your 14 First Alert forecast. For the overnight hours, clear and mild with a low of 64 degrees. On Tuesday, mostly sunny and pleasant, a high of 86. Clear Tuesday night with a low of 65. And on Wednesday, continued sunny and pleasant with a high of 87. I'm Chief Meteorologist Jeff Lyons with your 14 First Alert forecast.
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0: 97X Godsmack. I'm V. This is Chaos Theory here in the J the Plumber studio. Feeling good on this fine Monday afternoon. Had a good weekend. Now I will say this. Bit of a long weekend. And when I say bit of a long weekend, I mean, oh my lord, what a long weekend. But let's talk about it. Because I actually got a variety of things done. Okay, so I had four things that I wanted. I added a fourth thing while I was there, and then the fourth thing didn't happen. So I wanted the shirt from Hot Topic. They were sold out. Didn't happen. I needed some work shoes. Also did not happen. So it's okay. It's okay. I needed some tennis shoes. That did happen. Buy one, get one half off. So when I have worn the same pair of like tennis shoes, like the same brand, I guess, and same style since 2016. So let's start with that. Buy one, get one half off. I got two pairs. So when this pair, I inevitably run it into the ground, I have a backup pair and a bag for work. And I did find a bag for work. It's very cool. It's very me. It's very extra. I love it. And it came with a second bag. Two for one on purse. I have purse. And I love it. And it's great. And it's massive. And it fits all of my crap. So I'm very hopeful. I need to get some pouches so I can kind of keep stuff organized. And then maybe at some point I might do a what's in my bag. I love those. And I love them more. I love the music that I have got coming up. More great music. Stone Temple Pilots on the way. Only on Owensboro's Best Rock, 97X.
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4: Fox News, I'm John Saucier. President Trump says the U.S. and Iran have begun a new round of peace talks after calling off massive strikes over the weekend. President Trump offering a warning to Iran.
5: This is the last chance. This is not something that, if it doesn't happen, this is the last chance for them to sign a good document.
4: Incident commander for California's Incident Management Team 7, Tom Klimo, with an update to damage done by wildfires in Spokane, Washington, as nearly 65,000 people are evacuated from that area.
6: By our estimates, we've lost upwards of 700 structures. Had aerial flyovers this morning and last night late to validate some of those losses. But there's still large question marks about the total loss.
4: The Washington state government's waiting on the federal aid. The governor says they've had good talks with the White House, and they do expect federal relief soon. 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

0: 97X Poppy, time will tell. I'm V, this is Chaos Theory here in the J the Plumber studio, feeling good on this fine Monday night. Starting the work week off right, and I am hopeful to go and potentially see My Chemical Romance. I believe it is next week. I know it is 10 days. Yes, next Thursday. Will that happen? I don't know. But would I like for it to happen? You bet I would. I've been looking. Ticket prices are going down. I think if they drop below a certain little limit, I don't know what my limit is, but I would like to go nonetheless. So I think the only thing that I would really need is the money for the ticket and then the money for gas. Will I go? Will I? Won't I? I'm not sure, but we'll figure it out. We will figure it out. Papa Roach coming up, only on Owensboro's Best Rock, 97X.
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3: I'm Chief Meteorologist Jeff Lyons with your 14 First Alert forecast. For the overnight hours, clear and mild with a low of 64 degrees. On Tuesday, mostly sunny and pleasant, a high of 86. Clear Tuesday night with a low of 65. And on Wednesday, continued sunny and pleasant with a high of 87. I'm Chief Meteorologist Jeff Lyons with your 14 First Alert forecast.
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0: 97X, a perfect circle, starless. I'm V, this is Chaos Theory here in the J the Plumber studio. Right now, bringing you your 97X weather. Sunny this afternoon with a high near 84. Clear night tonight with a low around 65. Sunny Tuesday with a high near 86. Mostly clear Tuesday night with a low around 67 degrees. Sunny Wednesday with a high near 87 and a mostly clear Wednesday night with a low around 70 degrees. Not too shabby, but it does look like it starts heating up later in the week. You hope for it to not do that, but hey, it likely will. 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
2: Reporting for Cromwell Media News, I'm Rob Nichols. A Davis County man is in custody after deputies say shots were fired from a semi-truck into an Owensboro area home Saturday night. Detectives charged 55-year-old Derek Jennings of Owensboro with first-degree wanton endangerment, first-degree criminal mischief, and leaving the scene of an accident. Investigators say several rounds hit the home at 5300 block of Ashland Avenue, and Jennings also struck a Kenridge utility pole while leaving. There are no injuries reported. Governor Andy Beshear is responding to criticism lobbed his way by Republicans during the annual Fancy Farm picnic. The governor missed the annual event known for political stump speeches on Saturday to attend a baseball tournament for his son. Congressman Andy Barr, who's running to replace Senator Mitch McConnell, took a jab at Beshear, saying he worked his way up from nothing. If by nothing you mean starting as the son of a governor. In response, Beshear posted on X saying Steve is his dad, but Trump is Barr's daddy. Beshear also implied there is hypocrisy among Republicans who criticized him for missing the picnic. The Kentucky Cabinet for Health and Family Services is encouraging parents to get their kids vaccinated before the start of school. Students should have two doses of measles, mumps, and rubella vaccine by the age of four. Experts say one dose of the shot is 93% effective, and the second shot bumps the effectiveness up to 97%. Vaccination rates in Kentucky remain below the national average. I'm Rob Nichols.
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8: I'm Chief Meteorologist Jeff Lyons with your 14 First Alert forecast. For the overnight hours, clear and mild with a low of 64 degrees. On Tuesday, mostly sunny and pleasant, a high of 86. Clear Tuesday night with a low of 65. And on Wednesday, continued sunny and pleasant with a high of 87. I'm Chief Meteorologist Jeff Lyons with your 14 First Alert forecast.
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0: 97X, I Prevail, Blank Space. I'm V, this is Chaos Theory, here in the Jay the Plumber studio, feeling good on this Monday, double drop of my podcast today. Oh yeah. Oh yeah. Very pleased with it as well, if I may. If you don't know, it's more party aligned, but I do have a podcast on Spotify. It's called Pop Take, T-A-Y-K-E. And I love it. It's great. It's super fun. Did a double drop today. Finished off first album, last song of said first album, and a blooper reel. Oh yeah, you already know. You already know. The thing that I've been griping about and taking all my time editing was said blooper reel. Admittedly, was it really good? Yes. Yes, I did like it. Am I excited to edit the next one? No. Will I? Yes, I will. Yes, I will. So you can listen to that on Spotify. I think we've got like 15 episodes out. I want to say 15, which is crazy. And got a good chunk of listeners and got another 5-star review. So don't want to toot my own horn, but I'm doing it. Switchfoot is on the way, only on Owensboro's Best Rock 97X.
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4: Fox News, I'm Tom Graham. President Trump says this is Iran's last chance, referring to new talks, latest talks with Tehran.
5: I want to give him every last chance before decapitation. Very tough to do what we have planned, still planned. We'll see what happens.
4: Now, the president has threatened to further escalate military action against Iran. However, there's currently a pause on strikes for negotiations. Investigators giving new details about the weekend shooting at an In-N-Out Burger in Idaho.
6: Investigators say the gunman acted alone. He's been identified as 24-year-old Chad Williams. But law enforcement says they're still trying to figure out why he killed 3 people and injured 7 more. This says police praise an armed citizen and an off-duty state trooper for engaging the attacker and stopping more people from getting hurt.
4: Fox's Max Gordon, America's listening to Fox News.
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0: 97X Social Distortion. Tonight, I'm V, this is Chaos Theory here in the J the Plumber studio. Feeling good on this fine Monday. Definitely having some FOMO, I will say that, because Lollapalooza was this past weekend. Man, I should have been there. One of these days, I will go to one of the, big name festivals, because from what I hear, like, there's the big three, kind of, is how I've always heard it said. So don't get on to me if I'm wrong. As far as all genres of music, Lollapalooza, I guess some people call it a big four, Lollapalooza, Coachella, Glastonbury, and then the honorable, like, fourth is Bonnaroo. Will I ever go to Bonnaroo? You know, I'm going to keep it a stack with you. Probably not. Why, you ask? And I'll tell you. Because every single year I see people, and I mean, don't get me wrong, Bonnaroo's got some great lineups, but every single year, like, they rarely make it through, like, day one or day two, because it just rains out. Have we thought, and hear me out, right, about maybe doing something about that, like changing when it is, changing the location, like what could we do to make that not happen? Lala, I'd love to go, love to go to Glastonbury. Coachella, would I like to go to Coachella? Yes. Is it becoming kind of like influencer central? Also, yes. And am I technically in the content creator, like, influencer category a little? But isn't it all just about the music? My answer, of course, is yes. So will I go to any of these big festivals? You never know. I may go to Lollapalooza next year. Just depends on that lineup. We've got more great music on the way, though, that you don't have to wait in a really long line for. Alice in Chains coming up only on Owensboro's Best Rock 97X.
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3: I'm Chief Meteorologist Jeff Lyons with your 14 First Alert forecast. For the overnight hours, clear and mild with a low of 64 degrees. On Tuesday, mostly sunny and pleasant, a high of 86. Clear Tuesday night with a low of 65. And on Wednesday, continued sunny and pleasant with a high of 87. I'm Chief Meteorologist Jeff Lyons with your 14 First Alert forecast.
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0: 97X Weezer Beverly Hills. I'm V. This is Chaos Theory here in the J the Plumber studio. You know, Beverly Hills. That's where you want to be. I mean, especially if we're talking about Coachella. Hey, I mean, it's a lot closer to Beverly Hills than it is to Kentucky. But right now, it's time for your 97X weather. Clear night tonight with a low around 65. Sunny day tomorrow with a high near 86. Mostly clear tomorrow night with a low around 67 degrees. Sunny Wednesday with a high near 87. Mostly clear Wednesday night with a low around 70. Not too shabby, not too shabby. I am definitely ready for the fall. Look, it is August. You know, while some people are thinking about the salt air and the rust on your door, other people are thinking about Halloween and pumpkin spice. Now me, I'm thinking about both. That's right, B-O-F-F, both. We got more great music on the way. Pop Evil coming up, only on Owensboro's Best Rock, 97X.
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